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Two, three. 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I'm at a

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1: I want to get into it, man, you know. 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Can I count it off? One, two, three, four.

shot to the top, I've been out of shape, thinking out the box, I'm an astronaut. I blasted off the planet, rock that caused catastrophe, and it matters more because I had it. Now I had, I thought about wreaking havoc on an opposition, kind of shocking, they want a static with precision. I'm automatic, quarterback, I ain't talking second, pack it up, I don't panic, batter up, who the best?

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1: You know, I was wondering, you know, if you could keep on, because the force, it's got a lot of power, and

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1: I'm sorry I'm here for someone else, but it's good to see your face. And I really

0: That was a David Bowie song. Okay, but here's another one I could screw up.
1: What is it?
0: Am I gonna do this by myself?
1: Do it by yourself.
0: Okay, well, I think I'll try it in a different key. I'll try it in the normal key.
1: Yeah.
0: If it sounds bad, these people are just gonna have to wait.
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1: Let's get drunk. I'll pull my heart up to my mouth. This year's been hard for